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Keep that backstroke in your afro, don't you grow up on me. Slow up, homie, don't you grow up on me. Keep it OG, sip it slowly, don't you grow up on me. Slow up, homie, don't you show off on me.

0: But when you're missing home, only know you love her when you let her go. 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